0: 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Christians, we have gathered together to celebrate baptism. Jesus called children to come to him and bless them. In holy baptism, our Savior takes this child into his flock and gives him the gift of eternal life. At the same time, with the baptism of Ajan, we are joining Praven and Anya, his daughter, as member to our church. You, Praven, want to confess your faith with us today and become a member of our church. We thank God for already having taken you to be his child when you were baptized. Jesus says, everything that the Father gives me will come to me, and anyone who comes to me, I will never drive away. Jeesushan on luvannut meille, että kuka tahansa tulee hänen luokseen, niin hän ei koskaan aja sitä pois. 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Let us confess our Christian faith together. I believe in God, the Father Almighty, creator of heaven and earth. I believe in Jesus Christ, his only Son, our Lord. He was conceived by the power of the Holy Spirit and born of the Virgin Mary. He suffered under Pontius Pilate, was crucified, died, and was buried. He descended into hell. On the third day he rose again. He ascended into heaven and is seated at the right hand of the Father. He will come again to judge the living and the dead. I believe in the Holy Spirit, the Holy Catholic Church, the communion of saints, the forgiveness of sins, the resurrection of the body, and the life everlasting. Bible tells us from in Ephesians, so then you are no longer strangers and aliens, but you are citizens with the saints and also members of the household of God, built upon the foundation of the apostles and prophets, with Christ Jesus himself as the cornerstone. Eli Raamattu lupaa meille, että me ei olla enää toistemme tai niin kuin vihollisia tai ei tuttuja, vaan samaa perhettä, me kaikki. So, Praven, do you want to join the fellowship of our church by confessing the Christian faith that we share? As the parents of this child, you have given him the name Odesha Ajan. Do you want to have him baptized into the Christian faith? Parents and godparents, do you, together with the congregation, want to make sure that Ajan will be brought up into the Christian faith? Gracious God, you alone save us from evil. Release Odesha Ajan from the power of darkness. Write his name on the book of the life and guide him on his way in his life. Jesus loves you. Receive the holy sign of the cross on your forehead and on your chest as the sign and as a testimony that the crucified and risen Jesus Christ has redeemed you and called you to be his disciple. So, and now I read from Mark 10.
1: People were bringing little children to him in order that he might touch them. And the disciples spoke sternly to them. But when Jesus saw this, he was sad and said to them, "Let the little children come to me. Do not stop them, for it is to such as these that the kingdom of God belongs. Truly I tell you, whoever does not receive the kingdom of God as a little child will never enter it." And he took them upon on his arms, laid his hands on them and blessed them. So, dear friends, Praveen and Hasini, God has given you a great gift. This child is trusted to your hands, that you might love him and raise him. And now, in accordance of Jesus' words, you have brought him to be baptized. We need the gift of salvation because nothing can save us from evil and from sin in this world than Jesus and his cross. God has given us way to enter to his kingdom through Jesus, and the sign of cross drawn on our forehead and chest reminds us that the salvation depends completely on the work of Christ. And you have given to your son a beautiful name, Ayan. Ayan means God's blessed child. Eli he ovat antaneet heidän lapselleen tämän nimen Ajan, joka tarkoittaa Jumalan siunattu lapsi. He is a miracle, as you told me, and I'm so happy to hear the story. So remind him that he is God's miracle and tell him about God and his goodness towards him. And of course, we are welcoming the whole your family into our church. We are happy that you want to join, and ja myös teidät seurakunta on kutsuttu lämpimästi ottamaan tämä perhe vastaan tähän seurakuntaan. He haluavat tulla kasvamaan yhdessä meidän kanssamme. Otetaan heidät rukouksimme ja lämmöllä vastaan. Today we are asking God to bless and protect the life of your child and life of your family. It is a big task to raise up children, and you can always ask God's wisdom and love to raise them up. And remember to take care of your relationship between the married couple as well, because your relationship is the home of your children. And you godparents have been called to be together raising up these children. So give your time as you can, and especially remember them in your prayers. And we as a church family, we pray for you and we welcome you to our midst. So our Lord Jesus Christ himself has instituted holy baptism. He said to his disciples, "All authority in heaven and on earth has been given to me. Go therefore and make disciples of all nations, baptizing them in the name of the Father and the Son and the Holy Spirit, and teaching them to obey whatever I have commanded you to obey. And remember, I am with you always to the end of the age." So now, Odessa Ajan, we will baptize you. Odessa Ajan, I baptize you in the name of the Father, and the Son, and the Holy Spirit. Okay, now we will bless. Put hands on the whole family. So, the grace of our Lord Jesus Christ, the love of God, and the communion of the Holy Spirit be with you all. Amen. Jesus says, "He whoever follows me doesn't walk in the darkness but has the life of love. The light of life. Tämä on Ajanin kastekynttilä. Ja Jeesus sanoo, että se, joka seuraa minua, ei kulje pimeässä, vaan hänellä on elämän valo. So today Ajan gets the life into his life. You will get this candle later. In the holy baptism, Odessa Ajan has become a member of Christ's Church and the congregation of Rovaniemi. We take him and his home into our love and prayers. Jesus took a child in his arms and said, "Whoever welcomes one such a child in my name welcomes me." Praveen, you have expressed your desire to join you and Anya to our church, and you have confessed your faith. As servant of God and his people, I receive you, Praveen and Anya, into the fellowship of our church in the name of the Father and the Son and the Holy Spirit. Amen. The grace of our Lord Jesus Christ, the love of God, and the communion of the Holy Spirit be with you all. In Jesus' name, amen.